0: Olímpica 97.7.
1: This thing right here is letting all the ladies know what guys talk about. You know, the finer things.

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I blasted off the planet, rock to cause catastrophe, and it matters more because I had it. Now I had a thought about wreaking havoc on an opposition, kind of shocking, they want a static with precision. I'm automatic, quarterback, I ain't talking second packet, pack it up on

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It's a lot. It's a lot. It's a lot. It's a lot. It's a lot. It's a lot. Like life.